0: 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Jackpot roping down on Boundary Creek.
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And soiree dance. They wore baseball caps and khaki pants. They wanted cigarettes, so to save a little money, they bummed one off this hippie that smelled kind of funny. And the next thing they knew, they was both really hungry and

coldest, they sent in Brad, cause he looked the oldest. He got a case of beer and a candy bar, walked over to where all the registers are, laid his fake ID on the countertop. The clerk looked and turned and looked back up and stopped and said, boy, I'm not gonna call the cops, but I am gonna keep this card.

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the Uptown Poker Club. 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Cause his money used to go like it had wings. When he had queens, somebody else had kings. And every night he'd just sit there donating all his coin. He'd say, boys, now I'm gonna play it right tonight. 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

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He done took a whole bunch of Big Bill's money.

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We're still three across in this pickup truck, and I guess we always will. All for one, one for three.

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I used to be into rodeo, believe it or not. I had a rodeo career that lasted 15 seconds. That's five bulls times 3 seconds apiece. But it was a fun career. I don't know how many people have ever been on the back of a bull before, but it's kind of like getting in your car and driving down the freeway at 70 miles an hour and then just chunking the steering wheel out the window. So after that was over, I just stuck with the Copenhagen part of being a cowboy, and I've been using it. I've been using it now for 15 years, and I never had any trouble with worms or long relationships. 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

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Whoa!

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I made every rodeo until I met a tough one. 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

Got papers on his desktop, and they're stacked up in a bunch. Dagwood's worked for decades, he's never been promoted once. And Blondie's got the lunch crowd in her catering cafe. She's tired of making meatloaf, and it's time to get away. 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

0: this is what gave us the idea to come down here. 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

0: 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CASA, court-appointed special advocates having a fundraiser. Casino Sock Hop, Saturday, July the 18th, starting at 5:30 p.m. at the Smithville Recreation Center. The event will benefit CASA of Bastrop, Fayette, and Lee counties. To get more details, you can go to the website casabfl.org. Carmine Volunteer Fire Department will have their fundraiser, a fried chicken dinner to go only, on Sunday, July 19th at Carmine Hall. It'll start at 10:30 a.m. Donations will be accepted for your payment for the meal. Down in Moravia, it's the Moravia Ascension Parish Picnic on Sunday, July 19th. Stew and fried chicken meals starting at 11 a.m. And, of course, a full day of activities, auction at 1 p.m., live music, and much more in Moravia, July 19th. I'm Darrell Appel for the Texas Renegade.
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0: 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CASA, court-appointed special advocates having a fundraiser. Casino Sock Hop, Saturday, July the 18th, starting at 5:30 p.m. at the Smithville Recreation Center. The event will benefit CASA of Bastrop, Fayette, and Lee counties. To get more details, you can go to the website casabfl.org. Carmine Volunteer Fire Department will have their fundraiser, a fried chicken dinner to go only, on Sunday, July 19th at Carmine Hall. It'll start at 10:30 a.m. Donations will be accepted for your payment for the meal. Down in Moravia, it's the Moravia Ascension Parish Picnic on Sunday, July 19th. Stew and fried chicken meals starting at 11 a.m. And, of course, a full day of activities, auction at 1 p.m., live music, and much more in Moravia, July 19th. I'm Darrell Appelt for the Texas Renegade.
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0: 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Gals around Big Creek about half grown. 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You gotta stay all night,
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I might get drunk and rob a bank. 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
1: 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CASA, court-appointed special advocates having a fundraiser. 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The event will benefit CASA of Bastrop, Fayette, and Lee counties. To get more details, you can go to the website casabfl.org. Carmine Volunteer Fire Department will have their fundraiser, a fried chicken dinner to go only, on Sunday, July 19th at Carmine Hall. It'll start at 10:30 a.m. Donations will be accepted for your payment for the meal. Down in Moravia, it's the Moravia Ascension Parish Picnic on Sunday, July 19th. Stew and fried chicken meals starting at 11 a.m. And, of course, a full day of activities, auction at 1 p.m., live music, and much more in Moravia, July 19th. I'm Darrell Appelt for the Texas Renegade.
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Said, don't have to be the fastest gun in the West. 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Double

0: St. Paul Lutheran School in Serban is looking for a head cook and assistant cook for the 2026-2027 school year. Hours are considered part-time from approximately 9 a.m. to 1 p.m. Monday through Friday. 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

through the smoke into your eyes. 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

0: 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CASA, court-appointed special advocates having a fundraiser. Casino Sock Hop, Saturday, July the 18th, starting at 5:30 p.m. at the Smithville Recreation Center. The event will benefit CASA of Bastrop, Fayette, and Lee counties. To get more details, you can go to the website casabfl.org. Carmine Volunteer Fire Department will have their fundraiser, a fried chicken dinner to go only, on Sunday, July 19th at Carmine Hall. It'll start at 10:30 a.m. Donations will be accepted for your payment for the meal. Down in Moravia, it's the Moravia Ascension Parish Picnic on Sunday, July 19th. Stew and fried chicken meals starting at 11 a.m. And, of course, a full day of activities, auction at 1 p.m., live music, and much more in Moravia, July 19th. I'm Darrell Appelt for the Texas Renegade.
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1: I was down in Music City about a week ago. I wanted to see the Grand Ole Opry show. So I hailed a cab and I headed down to Opryland. They said they had sold their last ticket the day before, so I kind of just hung around the backstage door.

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What's that sound?

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0: 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CASA, court-appointed special advocates having a fundraiser. Casino Sock Hop, Saturday, July the 18th, starting at 5:30 p.m. at the Smithville Recreation Center. The event will benefit CASA of Bastrop, Fayette, and Lee counties. To get more details, you can go to the website casabfl.org. Carmine Volunteer Fire Department will have their fundraiser, a fried chicken dinner to go only, on Sunday, July 19th at Carmine Hall. It'll start at 10:30 a.m. Donations will be accepted for your payment for the meal. Down in Moravia, it's the Moravia Ascension Parish Picnic on Sunday, July 19th. Stew and fried chicken meals starting at 11 a.m. And, of course, a full day of activities, auction at 1 p.m., live music, and much more in Moravia, July 19th. I'm Darrell Apple for the Texas Renegade.
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came here to this Motel 6. It's kind of like our second honeymoon. I know it's not the Holiday Hilton, but, well, there's color TV and cable and free coffee in the morning. 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

which way to head, so for directions he went to the kingdom of the dead. I ain't sure where that is, but it sounds like Florida. His mama lived there, and she said hi. He said, no, mama, I'm here to see this other guy. She said, well, you're a real fine son, then aren't you?

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7: Back a few months ago, I was headlining at a great big nightclub. And he put me up a couple of days early. I came in a couple of days early, and they put me up at what they call the Star Suite. Now, here I am, headliner in one of the biggest nightclubs in the country, and I wake up at 8 o'clock in the morning in this Star Suite. All by myself. Yeah, that's what I said. Aw. 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I picked up my guitar, I sat down, I wrote me a little song. Now, this is how it feels to be alone at the top of the hill and trying to figure out why.

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0: 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What are we doing? 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

0: 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CASA, court-appointed special advocates having a fundraiser. Casino Sock Hop, Saturday, July the 18th, starting at 5:30 p.m. at the Smithville Recreation Center. The event will benefit CASA of Bastrop, Fayette, and Lee counties. To get more details, you can go to the website casabfl.org. Carmine Volunteer Fire Department will have their fundraiser, a fried chicken dinner to go only, on Sunday, July 19th at Carmine Hall. It'll start at 10:30 a.m. Donations will be accepted for your payment for the meal. Down in Moravia, it's the Moravia Ascension Parish Picnic on Sunday, July 19th. Stew and fried chicken meals starting at 11 a.m. And, of course, a full day of activities, auction at 1 p.m., live music, and much more in Moravia, July 19th. I'm Darrell Appelt for the Texas Renegade.
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You're someone I just can't say no to. 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

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I said, well, Your Honor, it's hard to live in Dallas when you're white trash and poor.

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CASA, court-appointed special advocates having a fundraiser. Casino Sock Hop, Saturday, July the 18th, starting at 5:30 p.m. at the Smithville Recreation Center. The event will benefit CASA of Bastrop, Fayette, and Lee counties. To get more details, you can go to the website casabfl.org. Carmine Volunteer Fire Department will have their fundraiser, a fried chicken dinner to go only, on Sunday, July 19th at Carmine Hall. It'll start at 10:30 a.m. Donations will be accepted for your payment for the meal. Down in Moravia, it's the Moravia Ascension Parish Picnic on Sunday, July 19th. Stew and fried chicken meals starting at 11 a.m. And, of course, a full day of activities, auction at 1 p.m., live music, and much more in Moravia, July 19th. I'm Darrell Appel for the Texas Renegade.

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